but you're missing all the best. You beat generation. You think you live as you choose. Oh, you beat generation. I think you're headed for the blues. It's too bad you went into the blues.

Charlie Parker looked like Buddha. Charlie Parker, who recently died laughing at a juggler on TV, after weeks of strain and sickness, was called the perfect musician. And his expression on his face